0: reason why they are jealous of two people in love on Valentine's Day.
1: Two people in love?
0: I love you.
1: Wait, what do you mean you love me? We've only been dating for a week. Do you mean you love me like, oh, hey, there's Holly, I love that girl? Or do you mean you love me like you love me, love me?
0: I love you.

0: reason why they are jealous of two people in love on Valentine's Day.
1: Two people in love?
0: I love you.
1: Wait, what do you mean you love me? We've only been dating for a week. Do you mean you love me like, oh, hey, there's Holly, I love that girl? Or do you mean you love me like you love me?

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I say you look so fine that I really want to make you mine. 4, 5, 6, come on and get your kicks. Now you don't need

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I say you look so fine that I really want to make you mine. 4, 5, 6, come on and get your kicks. Now you don't need

Tell everybody, Ray Charles in town. I got a dollar and a quarter and I'm just Randy Clown. But don't let no female play me cheap. I got 50 cents more than I'm gonna keep.

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1: Yo, remember back on the bully when cats used to harmonize like. Yo, my men and my women, don't forget about the dean. This is not the most the king. Yo, it's about a thing. Yo.

0: Hey, we got some very intelligent women in here, man. Do you think you're too young to really love somebody?
1: No.
0: Let's say it for me. I'm an adult. I say, wait, you too young to be in love. This is silly. You're infatuated with him. He got nice jeans. He wear fancy Adidas. I mean, it must be something. I don't know.
2: Go ahead.
0: Well, you tell me what's the difference.
3: Okay.
0: What's the difference?
3: Okay, Shan.
2: You can love anybody, but when you're in love with somebody, you looking at it like this. You taking that person for what he or she is, no matter what he or she look like, but no matter what he or she do. You looking at it like this.
3: If you fall in love, you can fall out of love.
2: I just rather just love somebody. You might stop being in love with them, but you is not going to stop loving that person.
4: Maybe sometimes they've never been loved before.
3: Yeah, true.
4: Or they've never been in love before. Or they don't know what the feeling is to be loved.
3: Yeah, she poetic.
0: She killed it. We can end that conversation with that, right?
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1: Let me tell you what I do when my day is over. 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

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Let's get this party started, right? Let's get drunk and freaky fly. You with me, so it's alright. We gonna stay up the whole night. 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